0: It's only a chosen few that do what we do.
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is when they're saying they're going to have their next album out. Yes, they signed a deal with a record label, so you are going to be able to get a hold of it. Korn has a new song on the new album called Twisted Transistor. 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

So it's not about fame and fortune. It's about believing and believing in yourself and understanding that this life is life. It's liberty and the pursuit.